0: town of Gostyantynivka in eastern Donbass region.
1: Also in news, hundreds of thousands of mourners have paraded through Tehran on the second day of a week of ceremonies for Iran's late supreme leader after he was killed in strikes launched by the US and Israel. And official events are taking place across the United States as Americans celebrate 250 years of independence this 4th of July weekend. This is AN News. It was a one-goal win for Collingwood over the Gold Coast, 104-98, in the AFL. Pies coach Craig McRae impressed with the effort.
2: Just our pressure was fantastic. Plus 32 tackles against a team that was revved up. That's a big number.
1: Wins also to the Giants, Demons and Blues. In the NRL, the Sharks and Dragons both posted wins. To the rugby, the Wallabies have gone down to Ireland 33-31. And in the tennis, the women's draw has opened right up at Wimbledon. Here's Sports Paul Walsh. Has the details.
3: Three of the top 10 women have been eliminated from the tournament on a day where upsets were almost the norm. Alina Rybakina, Iga Swiatek and last year's finalist Amanda Anisimova were all given their marching orders, with Elise Mertens too good for Rybakina, Alexander Iala accounting for Iga Swiatek and Madison Keys winning the Battle of the Americans. Meanwhile, Australia's Alex de Minaur has moved into the fourth round for the fourth time at the All England Club after a hard-fought four-set win over Zach Zvider from the US. For the Demon, the 6-2, 7-5, 6-2, 6-4 scoreline was both pleasing and a relief.
4: He's an immensely talented player and made my life very, very difficult, and I was happy that I was kind of able to stay strong mentally.
3: Other winners on day six included Yasmin Paolini, Alexander Zverev, Marta Kostyuk, Yuri Lehechka, and Flavio Cavoli, Demonar's opponent in the next round. Paul Walsh at Wimbledon for Air Sport.
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0: Hi, Deadly Mob. What are you doing this Sunday between 10 and 3? Why not come along and join in on the NAIDOC opening concert and awards ceremony at the Queen's Park Theatre? All this to celebrate 50 deadly years of NAIDOC. A vibrant day for all ages, live music, markets, barbecue, and a whole bunch of community spirit for the whole family. So come make your way down to Queen's Park Theatre, Sunday from 10 a.m. to 3 p.m. This is a community service announcement for Grams and the team here at Radio Mama, where we put more country in your country. 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
3: 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This community service announcement is brought to you from the team here at Radio Mum.

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Mary G, always coming to you live every Wednesday night from 7 p.m. right through to 10 p.m. on Radio Mama, direct and live from wherever I am. What are y'all? The Mary G Show.

roll along. Your joy and tears I'll gladly share. And when things go wrong, dear, just hold out your hands.

0: Otitis media, also known as middle ear disease, relates to inflammation or infection inside the middle ear space. 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Here's Matthew Brown, director of the Deadly Ears program.
1: Often there are no signs and symptoms, but some signs and symptoms might be the child pulling at their ears. 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

0: 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This clinic looks at neck pain, joint pain, muscle pain, stiffness, mid and low back pain, headache, sport and workplace injuries, upper and lower limb pain. As I have alerted to, this clinic finishes on the 17th of July, so if anything has caught your attention, get in contact with the Student Chiropractic Clinic today on 042 904 4229. This community service announcement is brought to you from the team here at Radio Mama.
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0: Hello, I'm Sarah Womby. Energy Minister Chris Bowen has given his weekly update on the nation's fuel reserves. Australia currently has 41 days worth of petrol, 38 days of diesel and 34 days of jet fuel. Mr. Bowen says the country's healthy fuel stocks amid the Middle East conflict is evidence a calm approach to supply is working.
1: While the instability and uncertainty continues internationally, what also continues is Australia's fuel security. In the face of this very big international challenge, it's been government and business working together so closely. While others called for rationing or said rationing was inevitable, the government had the view that a calm approach would see Australia through.
0: One Nation Chief of Staff James Ashby claims the latest figures on mortgage stress are proof the federal government's tax reforms aren't working. Housing data shows thousands of buyers who use the federal government's 5% home deposit scheme are now falling into negative equity in the wake of changes to negative gearing and the CGT. Mr. Ashby says Labor's policies are stabbing homeowners in the back.
2: If you're going to get rid of negative gearing and you're going to get rid of all of these tax incentives for ordinary everyday households to invest in the housing market so that you do have rental properties, you will destroy the place, and that's what's happened.
0: Meantime, opposition leader Angus Taylor made a key address to the party faithful at the Queensland LNP state convention held in Brisbane. The event comes as the coalition's popularity has slumped behind Labor and One Nation. Mr. Taylor claims the opposition has the team required to win back public trust.
3: The truth is that Labor is resigned to managing decline of our great nation. Australia needs change.
0: US President Donald Trump has addressed crowds at Mount Rushmore as America marks its 250th birthday, with the iconic Times Square ball dropping on Independence Day for the first time and celebrations stretching from coast to coast. But the festivities have been marred by division. Angie Wong, a Republican commentator in Florida, says many entertainers were afraid of a public backlash if they took part in the anniversary events.
4: They just didn't want to involve themselves. It's really sad because a lot of musicians were afraid that they would get canceled by Americans if they appeared on stage for these events. And I think that's really sad, but that's, you know, still where we are. We're still in the middle of a cancel culture here in the United States.
0: Back home, and a court trial for the man accused of the 2023 murder of 14-year-old Tasmanian teenager Cheyenne Lee Tatnall will likely take place early next year, according to the ABC. The trial comes 4 years after the arrest of Christopher Mark Jordan, who has pleaded not guilty to the charge. A motorcyclist injured in a crash in the Adelaide suburb of Athol Park last month has died in hospital. The 26-year-old man was seriously injured when his motorcycle collided with a parked truck on June 22nd. And briefly, NAIDOC celebrations officially kick off across Australia today to celebrate and recognise the history, culture and achievements of Aboriginal and Torres Strait Islander peoples. This is AIR News. St George Illawarra has come from behind to beat West Tigers 24-10 in the NRL. It's just their second win for the season. Dragons coach Dean Young.
5: It's a real credit to them, the way they've been turning up each and every day. I know it's their job, I know they get paid well to do it, but the situation that the club's in is not easy, but they walk in every day buying into what we're doing and training really well, and we feel like we're getting better.
0: The Sharks beat the Broncos 28-16. In AFL action, wins for the Giants, Demons, Magpies and Blues. Formula One, and it's another pole position for the current Drivers' Championship leader, as Air Sport's Paul Walsh reports.
6: Mercedes has maintained its perfect qualifying record in 2026 when Kimi Antonelli claimed his fifth pole position for the season. Antonelli will share the front row with Charles Leclerc, with the other Ferrari of Lewis Hamilton on the second row with George Russell for company. Isaac Hadjar and Lando Norris will be on the third, with Max Verstappen and Oscar Piastri making up the fourth. For Piastri and McLaren, the frustration is mounting.
7: We thought we made some pretty sensible changes into qualifying, but they just didn't really have the impact we were hoping for, I guess.
6: Expect cloudy skies and 27 degrees for the ninth race of the season. Paul Walsh in London for Air Sport.
0: And at the FIFA World Cup, Morocco is into the quarterfinals after beating Canada 3-0. Australian Independent Radio News.

Tyler. From the hills all across the plains. I close my eyes, I'm standing. A bird on the sea again.

Waits for me, yeah.

0: out enough?
1: Can you hear me?
0: I can hear you.
1: Yep.
0: Yep. We are at the Grams, well, the Grams NAIDOC opening ceremony run sheet. No, not a run sheet. Yeah, we are down here at the QPT for the Grams event. It's basically probably the big start to the whole week. So, yeah, it's going to be a fun time. And Lenny is the MC for the event.
1: Yes. Thank you. Yeah, so today starts off the beginning of our 50-year deadly NAIDOC celebration for the Midwest, for Geraldton. It is, we're very lucky enough to have Grams run this event, and it's good to see a lot of other local storeholders, yep. community storeholders here setting up and getting ready for the day.
0: It's surely going to be a pretty big event. It's not just out here in the foyer. It's also going to be in the auditorium. Who do we have in the way of artists coming through?
1: So the bit of a running plan today is that we'll start at 10 a.m. We'll do all our cultural protocols, cultural practices. We'll do our welcome to countries or acknowledgement to country.
0: Yep.
1: We'll do the opening remarks from Grams,
0: yep.
1: And the official opening of our event today. And then at 10:15, we have some community activities. So all these activities within you see setting up here, they'll be open for people to get some goodies. There's lots of goodies to come down and grab.
0: Yep.
1: At 10:20, we start off with Red Ochre. Red Damn. Ochre will go from 10:20 to 11:10. They're a local band.
0: Yep.
1: And then we'll have Michael Edwards Family Band at 11:10. And then we'll have at 12:30 Becca Hatch. And then we'll end up having at 2 p.m. Birds and Fred Leon. There are our headline performance today.
0: So Red Ochre. And what was the second one, sorry?
1: The last one.
0: The second one.
1: So the second one we have...
0: We have Red Ochre.
1: Michael Edward Family Band.
0: Yep. So we got a good bit of family on country.
1: Mm.
0: So it's going to be a great time. So if you are in the Geraldton area, I don't know what you're doing, but you should be at least trying to make your way through for a fun and exciting event. There's, yeah. what, 360, the photography outside, and a whole stack of others. So
1: yeah, so we have NDIS art and craft station set up. We've got the cheapest cool drink and water for sale in Geraldton at $2 each. We also have the TIS team with their pledge. If you come and do just sign your name and read the pledge, you can either get a hoodie or a shirt or an umbrella. And the umbrellas are amazing.
0: Flip the vape. Breathe easy.
1: Yeah, flip the vape. Yeah. We also have a first aid station where if you want to sign up to do your first aid, that'll be great. We also have face painting. You make some headbands. You have a lucky dip. And we have some raffles happening here. We've got a bit of weaving happening. We have Yagu Designs, who's got some of her creations, earrings and stuff. We've got some hot chili for sale if you like hot chilies.
0: Hot chili.
1: And we also have Starwin. Starwin is a business by a local lady, Karina Gray, and she eventuated up in Darwin but moved back home. And just looking at some of the artwork that she's, all the stuff she's got here for sale, I know I'm going to be walking out with something. I just don't know what yet, but I will be walking out with something.
0: I got a trolley.
1: We'll find something.
0: So it's going to be a fun time. I'll make your way on down to the QPT here in Geraldton for some great artists and other great events. So, yeah, Well, thanks, Lenny.
1: Thank you.
0: If you drop in any time and keep us informed.
1: Thank you.
0: Let's get back to some music.

0: Brad Holbein there, and those with Amber Lawrence. We are well and truly underway. Red Oak is about to get started in the auditorium. We are at the QPT for this NAIDOC event here, with thanks to Grants for bringing us down. And yeah, a whole stack of things, food, fried bread, music. Free entry into giveaways. There's 6 baskets in giveaways. There's shirts, there's cups, there's things, there's private sales of different artifacts. So come on down and come visit us here, or come visit the NAIDOC here at the QPT down the back in the auditorium area. Let's get back to a little bit more music right here, right on this fine Monday. Tomorrow's Monday, and it's been a long weekend, but no, it's not a long weekend, but it's been a weekend. Let's get through it. Let's get back into it. Brad Hall, Black Armband, Somewhere Over the Rainbow.
1: As we stand at the crossroads and we look at our future, the challenge is not to wear the black armband or the white blindfold, but to have the courage and wisdom to mark out a future that we can be proud to hand on to the next generations.

0: stop the forced closure of Indigenous communities in Australia.
1: Adrian Eagle there with Redemption Song, Son of the Sun. Archie Roach before that, One Song and Took the Children Away. We are down at the QPT, Queen's Park Theatre, for the NAIDOC. And it's all thanks to Grams and the Tackling Indigenous Smoking Team and probably the taxpayer, but let's get into some scenes. So come on down, there's Red Ochre is still on currently until about another 20, 25 minutes. So come on down for a little Red Ochre. There is a couple other bands still to play afterwards, but there is some freebies. There is Lenny walking around running amok with the with our new Radio Mama microphone. Yeah, informing everybody of what's going on. There's 360, a photo booth, all the normal Grams Tackle Indigenous Smoking t-shirts slash jumpers. I think there was even Crocs. Not my size, but anyway. There's bottles. The NDIS team are here. The SWEB team is here. There is, yeah, gifts and many other things. And there is a raffle. There's six baskets, washing baskets full of items that go into a raffle. So come on down to the Queen's Park Theatre. There is plenty to come around. There is fry bread, there is stalls, there is, as I said before, the photo booth, there is people selling wares, home wares, and all that kind of stuff. And yeah, the normal Tackling Indigenous Smoking t-shirt slash jumper slash Crocs. Fill in a mental health questionnaire and we'll go from there. As I said, QPT is the place to be until 3, and I'm in a rhyming mode, but let's not get any further. Let's get back into some more music as we keep going. Hopefully we might catch up with some other people very soon. Got a little Yabba band. E-right, E-wrong, E-not wrong. Right here, Radio Mama for your fine Sunday. From the QPT for the Grams slash Tackling Indigenous Smoking, a NAIDOC event and awards.

from the hills all across the plains. I close my eyes, I'm standing, I bird on a sea again.

You have the treaty. Okay. And Fitzroy Express, Crazy Game Called Rodeo, Rock and Roll Star, and Samantha. We do have another band up, and Lenny's around chasing everybody up to head on out to the band in the middle of everything else. There's still plenty of fry bread, and I believe the sausage sizzle is well and truly underway. The QPT team are looking after us down here at the QPT, Queen's Park Theatre, and it's great to see security on board as well. So if you have got nothing to do and you got a little time on your hands, why not come down to the Queen's Park Theatre for some great live music and catch up. There you go, Lenny again. You can catch up with quite a bit of stuff. So the Tackle Indigenous Smoking Team do have shirts, jumpers, and Crocs, and a few other things. Fill in a questionnaire. And also the SWEB team are here. They got a whole stack of stuff. The NDIS crew are outside. 360 photo booth is also outside. There is prizes, raffles, and one raffle goes into a 1 in 6 chance of, well, 1 in 1,000,000 chance, 1 in 6 chances of winning 1 of 6 picnic washing baskets full of stuff. So, yeah, come on down to Queen's Park Theatre this morning, 2 of 3, well, I'm guessing to at least 2 o'clock because everybody will start packing up. And, yeah, we're down in the auditorium. Catch us there. Let's go back to music. Got a little Fiona Counselor, Sweet Black Man. As we get back into it, it's going, 18 minutes to 12 o'clock.

mother's tongue is all but gone. Our story be told in the words of this song. Let the flag unfurl, let the ancestors sing. You and me need to yarn, my heart is bursting. When they took the children away, dysfunction, disbelief, disorganized, disarray. The message in a fire stick this song does send. The end of the beginning will

0: There you go, Christina New, Philly, Radical Sun with Healing Together. That was NAIDOC a couple of years ago. That was So before that, we got you back, B2M, with Mistake, Don't You Hear Them, Little Buckskin Brothers, Sounds of Summer, and Getaway Car. Well, things are still going on. We've got our third artist.
1: All right, we've got DJ. DJ on stage playing some awesome music, and then we'll have Becca on stage. Let's get inside now and support the entertainment if we can, please.
0: There you go. Inside, there's a DJ at the moment. And, yeah, so it's fun and all. Fun and games. You can say something. No, I'm right. As Lenny takes 10 seconds to recoup, we are at the QPT and we're having a LNOP, QRSTUMV. No, we're having a wonderful NAIDOC here and proudly supported by Grams and the TIS team, SWEB, and I don't know, a few other different people, but come on down. There's some fancy ass cookies, NAIDOC cookies. They're rectangle in size and they look lovely. I'm going to wait till later to eat mine. But there's plenty of people, plenty of giveaways, plenty of shirts, jumpers, Crocs, all those wonderful things that you get out of NAIDOC with to do with Grams. Let's get back into some more music. A little B-Town Warriors with People of the Red Sunset.

As we stand at the crossroads and we look at our future, the challenge is not to wear the black armband or the white blindfold, but to have the courage and wisdom to mark out a future that we can be proud to hand on to the next generations.

Well, that's what it is. It is a whole stack of great indigenous music. Saltwater Band, reggae music, Radical Sun. Radical Sun with Talk to Me. Just came out with Solid Rock, just to label the last three. It is the big headliner act on stage right at this moment. Well, we're about to get started, so everybody is being herded, ushered, moved into the hall, into the main auditorium here at the Queen's Park Theatre, thanks to the City of Greater Geraldton for a wonderful facility. And the weather and the elements, not that in the sun wouldn't have been too bad. Main act, main artist for today is up and coming, and then there is the gift, there is the prizes handed out, and then be the last of the general thing. So you still got a little bit of time. Head down to the Queen's Park Theatre here in Geraldton if you are in the vicinity, and see the main act in the main auditorium. And that, or you can just keep listening to wonderful music that is chosen by our wonderful Soho. Stay safe, stay hydrated, and keep listening to Radio Mama.

0: song 25 years ago, Treaty. And still, we are waiting for our treaty. Where is our treaty?
1: We want our treaty now.

0: We have Fred Leone coming up right very shortly, just getting a couple of photos. And, yeah, so big buzz about this. The final act of the Grahams / Tackling Digital Smoking NAIDOC. And don't sit on yourself. We have Fred and, sorry,
1: oh,
0: I didn't
1: get
2: Birds.
0: Birds.
2: Yeah,
0: that's, yeah. Well, welcome to Radio Mama.
3: Hey, thanks for having us.
0: And, yeah, hopefully you're making the move. Well, you sure made the most of my... You can't hear yourself?
3: No. Hello. Yeah, there we go. Yeah.
2: You? Oh, nah, nothing.
0: Nothing?
2: Yeah. Set him up just a little bit. There we go.
0: Yeah. There we go. Like he's not recorded.
3: Yeah,
0: it is. Anyway, welcome to... you've been here in Geraldton for already a couple of hours?
3: Or yeah, 24 hours.
0: 24 hours. You made the most of the big smoke. And all the people starting to all pack up. And
3: yeah, it's time
0: but,
3: to cruise.
0: Yeah, pretty much rocked the world out here. First time, as I said, first time I felt this building move.
3: Yeah.
0: But the staff reckon that it moves more often than we all know.
3: Yeah.
0: But anyway, how long more you're in town?
3: Till tonight, and then fly out because we just got work and gigs.
0: Same here.
3: NAIDOC.
0: Everyone,
3: it's crazy.
0: Everyone wants everybody.
3: Hey. Yeah.
0: So, for the listeners probably don't know. What do you do?
3: Birds and Fred Leone. We got a whole EP called Birds and Fred Leone Presents Gira. So you can download it anywhere. Spotify, iTunes, anywhere where you can get music, you can listen to it, stream it. And Birds is a rapper, and I sing. Yeah. And we're cousins from Butchala Mob.
2: That's
3: on the
2: it.
3: East Coast there.
0: And we found I just found out that we probably somewhere in between there.
3: Well,
0: somewhere.
3: Yeah, you got mob in Idesville, so like that's just the next mob over from ours.
0: So, it's only just around the corner. So I seen a lot of young people walk in and a lot of mature people walk out.
3: Yeah.
0: Right at the start.
3: Yeah.
0: And right at the same time was that thump.
3: Yeah.

0: So where do you, are you in the same location?
1: So I'm based in Nam in Melbourne at the moment.
0: In Melbourne.
1: Yeah.
0: The four seasons in one day city.
2: Yes. Oh, that's it, eh?
1: Yeah, it's crazy. But I grew up on Jarwin country in Katherine, Northern Territory.
0: Yep.
1: But I've been in Melbourne now since like 2012.
0: Yep.
1: And like Fred was saying, our mob originally, we're Butchler, so Gari, Harvey Bay sort of area.
0: Yep.
1: Old man grew up Cherbourg way.
0: Yep. Yeah. I know some people that worked out at Cherbourg.
1: Oh, deadly.
0: So, rest in peace, but they did their time. And, we still follow a few different people. Music, culture.
2: Yeah.
0: Anything else that you just play into? I did have a quick look at your Instagram, which now I do follow.
2: Yeah,
0: you sure put yourself out there.
2: Yeah.
0: You sure show culture.
2: Thanks,
0: there's a lot of people that still don't.
2: Yeah.
0: And that's probably the way that we need to get back to. I know there was a bit of a space in between where expressing culture wasn't the thing.
2: Yeah.
0: Because you never got treated the way. But I think we're coming around to, especially with 50 years of culture, deadly culture, I think people are realizing who we are. So if there's a message you want to tell people, what would that message be?
1: I think for me, it'd probably be just piggybacking off that, you know, and like our music and...
2: Look out. Yeah.
1: Yeah, what we do is with our music and that, it's all about, you know, paying homage to where we come from and our family and, elders that the sacrifices and the journeys that they went through to kick down the door for us to walk through, you know.
0: Yeah.
1: So it's our job to just keep that door open and keep being proud, and I think that's the message that sort of throughout our music is just be proud of who you are, represent where you're from and your mob, and just, you know, don't change that for anybody.
2: And for me too, like just making our mob proud and cheering them up to get out there and smash it. Get out there and get into music, like all genres of music. We can create heaps of different styles of music, and it's a good outlet. All the brothers that I grew up with, all in and out of jail on bad drugs, and now this is next year is 30 years I've been doing music, and I've been up to 36 countries, and I was born and raised in housing commission and black housing in Brisbane, and so I've seen it all, everything, and I used music as an outlet to just get things off my chest. And it's 30 years later, and we're still flying around the country, flying around the world, doing music, and perform with some of the legends, you know, Yothu Yindi and all that, and Uncle Archie when he was alive, rest in peace. And
0: we've been plugging them today. We've been playing them hard at.
2: So just, you know, whatever you want to do, try anything. Just get out there and give things a go, because there's always something that can help you to express yourself and get things off your chest and keep your head up, and just get out there and don't just do it in ADOC week, do it every day of the week. Get out there and show your face, hold your head up high. We've got minimum 65,000 years in this country. That's 2,322 generations behind us, standing there holding us up, pushing us forward. So,
0: well, thanks for gracing us with your
2: Thank
0: presence.
2: Thank you for having us on the show, brother.
0: You can come anytime, and I'll flick you an Instagram message, and we can surely catch up with music and stuff.
2: Yeah, definitely.
0: Let's play it. So, thanks for dropping in, and we'll see you some other time, hopefully.
2: See you soon.
0: Maybe back on country.
2: Yeah. We'll be back.
0: Okay. Thank you. They're tearing off to get a picture. We will catch you shortly.

0: Hi, Deadly Mob. What are you doing this Sunday between 10 and 3? Why not come along and join in on the NAIDOC opening concert and awards ceremony at the Queen's Park Theatre? All this to celebrate 50 deadly years of NAIDOC. 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

0: It's a muddy.
1: What is that?
0: It's a muddy, it's brim, the fish brim, and it's spelt IRRUMARDI. Can you say it's a muddy?
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0: 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But sometimes you can get sidelined by injuries. Common injuries include bruises, sprains, joint injuries, and nosebleeds. But for the more serious injuries like bone fractures, which restricts your movement, getting a specialist's help like that from a physiotherapist is essential for recovery, so you can get back to your normal routine and activities. Here's Brisbane physiotherapist Marcus Drips, explaining the type of work they do.
1: Physiotherapy is a medical profession that's primarily aimed at alleviating symptoms and restoring function. So really the primary focus of physiotherapy is around getting our patients and members of the community back doing what it is that they want to do. 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

Welcome to Inside Out Prisoner Request Show. I'm your host, Neil Coyne, and a quick shout-out to Keisha, Carnett, Albany, Manaluka, Banny Up, Padilla, Baronia, Broome, Roebourne, Bunbury, Wandoo, Casarina, West Kimberley, Eastern Goldfield, Grenop, Warraloo, Haker, Bankshire. Look, a big shout-out to... I want to give a shout-out to the Marley Mop kids at... up in Governor Stirling, the school kids there, or the Indigenous students that we've been teaching for the last term, put on a great show. The whole week they went to schools that they grew up around, all the little primary schools and stuff. They also did a finish up the week at PCH and got to perform in front of all the staff, and as well as some of the patients there as well. So, and also we had the Moonish Mum and Man there as well singing, and I think it was North Beach Borough that way up that way. Don't quote me for that one, but it was good to finish off with that as well, with the kids, and do our own performance throughout the week. We know end of school term has been a really big one for us, so. But we got the main one, which has already started today, which you may have missed, which being the Wellington Square opening, the NAIDOC opening here in Perth, anyway. So we have a whole bunch of stalls and a matter of who's, all the dancers there, and the dance groups, Alawa, Culture for Corroboree for Life, Culture for Life, just to name a few, or a couple. And ourselves were dancing there as well, so they're probably doing a bit of filming right now, so quite a busy day for myself. So, but with that said, I just love sharing our culture. I know on the 7th I was invited to Carnett. I tried to get in contact with someone from Carnett, no answer. The number that was there, I was kept ringing, no one answered me. So I'm booked on the 7th. Sorry, this week is, you know, crazy. It's damper and dip week this week, kangaroo dip. So no longer should go hungry this week. There should be plenty of shows out there. And we do, if you have a look around, you'll see there's plenty to go to. With that said, I'm going to go a couple of songs. Going to go Warriors for Life and a bit of Wild Rumpy, Black Fella, White Fella. Doesn't matter what your colour, because as long as you, true fella. All right, keep it here on 100.9 Noongar Radio. 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

Welcome back to 100.9 Noongar Radio. Just letting you know, my computer has crashed and burned. So if you have sent any of the messages through www.noongarradio.com.au, I apologise. Being the first week of the month, I'm going to play some of my music. I will play some of yours. I'm going to go a bit Kawara tonight. So anyways, this one's from Charmaine Morris. Bradley Trevor Ralph says, "You my everything, Bradley Ralph. Always love from me." Okay. And on the other side, says, "Your big niece Tamara Farmer for Uncle Kevin Morrison, Ashley Farmer and Clinton Farmer. Love yous, my uncles. Miss yous. Do it easy. Be strong. Keep your head up. Morrison Farmers for life." Hello. All right. All right. Going to go a couple songs here. Keep it here on 100.9 Noongar Radio. 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

Welcome back to 100.9 Noongar Radio. You're on the Prison Show. It is a pre-recorded show, just letting you know. Ellie May. This one's to Stanley Morrison, and it's from your one and only partner, and that's Brittany Amberdicky. It says, I love you forever, my baby. I miss you like crazy. Not long until I'm home. Kiss, hug, kiss, hug, kiss, hug, kiss, hug. Says, missing, can't wait to see you. I miss you heaps, and you may everything. Everything. And from Tanya Ninyet Yugel, Mum, my big girl Shamara Rose Egan, love you, Mum, baby, always, forever. Says, love and miss you heaps, not long now, be strong, keep safe. Missing, can't wait to see you. Wants a bit of Janet Jackson. You know what? I'm chucking Janet on, and probably for Stanley and from Brittany, I'm probably going to put on Nelly Dilemma. So ain't that dilemma? We're going to put that dilemma on right now. Keep it here on 100.9 Noongar Radio. 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

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Hello to everybody up there in the Midwest, to Radio Mama. If you're picking it up through, was it Geraldton, 100.5? And from Carnarvon, 102.9. There we go. Hello. All right, a couple here from Brittany Dickey. Actually, about three. But anyway, we're going to do them. She writes them. We read them. All right, this one from Brittany, and it's to a special shout out to all the Dickey mob. Happy birthday to us all. You know who you are. Hope you all enjoyed yourselves. Stay strong, keep safe, love yous all, and see yous on the flip side. Yo, kiss hug, kiss hug, kiss hug, kiss hug. All right, we're probably going to have to do birthday one there for sure. Also, this one from Brittany. Also, just to Stanley Morrison, I'm only reading what's in front of me. But anyways, my baby Stano, I love you to the moon and back. Miss you, doll. Love your girl, Brittany Penny Dickey. There we go. And one more from, I know there's one more here. Let me flip it up. Here we go. All right, here we go. To the Banding Up Women's Prison. Says Neil Coyne at Noongar Radio. Shout out for me. All right, I'll take that. Thank you for always doing my shout outs. It's NAIDOC week. Yes, it is the best week of all. I hope everyone has a good week. Stay black and deadly and always keep us connected. Peace out, Neil. Big smiley face there. Well, so thank you. Yes, it is. And I hope everybody gets out there. And I got to say it. NAIDOC week is not for us to all gather together and have yarn. I suppose it's a good time other than being not at a funeral, but actually getting together and having yarn. But it's a week for those that don't know anything about Noongar people or anything about Aboriginal people. I'm only saying Noongar because we're on Boorloo country. But come to all these events. Go and see them and sit down and have a yarn. This is where we meet you more than halfway. So we're doing all these events. Come out there and see some of the beautiful stuff that we do, all the spectacular dancing that we do, and some of the great artworks that are shown. You need to come to these places. You need to come there. These are for you to come and meet us. We'll meet you halfway. We met you way over halfway. Now your turn is to take the step, get in your car, come down to all these events. Find your local, and if you're... haven't got one in your suburb, don't be afraid to drive to come down and see some of it. So you're right on par there, Brittany. I totally agree with you that it's the best week of all, and always happy to do your shout-outs. And to Tanya Ninette Yugle, she's wishing the Medina Mob and K-Town. Let me guess, is that Kim Scott? Mob, she's just a shout-out. She said, love and miss you. He's not long now. Keep safe. Missing. Can't wait to see you. All right, bit of John Fogarty there. We've got to do a birth one, Brittany, so we'll start off with a couple of happy birthday ones, and then we'll go from there. But keep it here on 100.9 Noongar Radio. 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

Welcome back to 100.9 Noongar Radio. This one's from Jacinta Penny, my nephew Alwyn Anderson, my son Axel Winmar, and my partner Peter Garlett. Stay strong and remember your roots and where you come from and the... And from where you come from, sorry, I can't read that, it's all scribbled out. Keep your head up, minor setback for a major comeback. Love and miss you all. Okay, there we go. And on the other side, Diana Williams, your queen. And it's to Paulie Hayward Jr. Says, my whole world, my king. Says, I love you so much, my baby. Stay strong and stay staunch. And gangster on and keep your head up. Not long until we are back in each other's arms. Love, always your baby girl. Kiss, hug, kiss, hug, kiss, hug. Says, God bless, keep safe, sweet dreams, love always. And says, love and miss you, thanks for everything. Not long, be strong. And it says, you are my everything. All right, bit of Chris Brown come up on that one. Also from Diana to... her king up in heaven, Wayne Williams, rest in peace, says, I would like to say a big happy heavenly birthday to my dad. I wish you were still around to celebrate your special day. Hope you're partying hard up there, my king. I miss you heaps. Wish I could hear your voice one more time and see your big smile. Love your daughter, Dee Dee. All right, once Dancing in the Sky. Look, we might have to chuck that one on. Not might, we will. Also from Brittany to her beautiful mother and her beautiful auntie Sharon Penny. A special shout-out to my mum. My heart is with you at this sad time of your baby sister passing. Sending all my love and thoughts. But I know you're a strong woman, my mother, and we will get through this. I love your daughter, Brittany Dickey, and Jacinta Penny and Kalina Penny. All right. We might have to do a couple songs here. We're going to do this segment for anyone who's missing anyone. I've lost anyone. And, so this one's for you. Condolence to one and all. Keep it here on 100.9 Noongar Radio, listening to the voice of Neil Coyne. Tell me.

This one is from Diana Williams, and it's to her beautiful niece, Telani Elizabeth Hedlund. And it says, I would like to say a big happy 5th birthday, my princess. Auntie, sorry I'm not there to spoil you on your special day. Auntie will be out soon, and Auntie will make it up to you, my baby. Love always, Auntie Dee Dee. Well, you know, she listens to the radio, so she's listening. Happy birthday also from Neil, from me, the host. We wish you happy birthday as well. If you're at Wellington... Oh, by the time you get this, I'll already be at Wellington. Quinny, see, this is what happens when you do pre-record. I was going to say, if you drop me, I might give you $5. But anyways, never mind. Come on, man, I'll shut. Happy birthday, little one. And on the other side, Talia Yvonne Starr, and it says, shout out to everyone in Western Australia. I love West Coast, and a shout out to Jackson for a favourite song. All right, we're going to try and look for these songs. Hopefully they're on there. I do apologise if they're not. I apologise if any of your songs have been on and I haven't been able to play them. This one's from Charmaine Morris to Bradley Ralph. It said, love you forever. There you go. Easy one. All right. Let's try and look for some of these songs here. We've got to do a little... Got to do a baby birthday one. Maybe see if the chipmunks are singing happy birthday. Should I do it? I'm going to do it. You know, I'm mad. Anyways, keep it here on 100.9 Noongar Radio. 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

Welcome back to 100.9 Noongar Radio. Okay, yeah, this one's from Haley Phillips to Devin coming in, and it's from the BWP. Love and miss you always, my love. Not long now. Missing, can't wait to see you. Okay. And my last, all right. Try and find that song. And from Brittany Amadicki to her one and only, Stanley Morrison, thinking of you, my boo. I love you forever. Can't wait to see you, Dad. Miss you like crazy. Love one and only Queen B. Kiss hug, kiss hug, kiss hug, kiss hug, kiss hug. All right. Is it CR? One, two, step. You know what? I better step into it. And this one for Shalana Michaels to Lawrence Ando. Says, love you, Dad, forever. Love. Kiss hug, kiss hug. Okay, and Justine B. Champion to Billy Miller. Shout out to my man, Billy Miller. Do it easy, love always, your woman, Justine B. Champion. All right, and with that, a bit of 1-2 step to it, and then check a bit of Nicki Minaj on. Keep it here on 100.9 Noongar Radio. You're listening to the voice of, you know, Neil Coyne. Did someone say NC Viper?

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You're on the Inside Out Prison Request Show. It is a pre-recorded show. Just wanted to know, let people know that Wellington is a big start for NAIDOC Week this week. So get down there. It's already started. I know this is a pre-recorded. It'll probably be a bit late. But look for your, I suppose, in your area or your suburbs where you live, or here in Perth, in the metro, and try and look for some of the events. I know another big one is at Herb Graham at Mirrabooka, probably one of the biggest NAIDOC events also that's happening. So get down there, you'll see plenty of people, and it's indoors, so if it does rain, there's cover there as well. There is an elder section where all the elders can sit down. I think if you're over 50 to be eligible to get in there, or 60. I hope it's 50, because I'm over 50, because I'll need to sit down too. yeah, get down, look anywhere on the notice board, find out where your local NAIDOC events are happening. With that, I'm going to play some black music here right now, so hopefully you enjoy it. Keep it here, 100.9. This is the Inside Out Prison Request Show. 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
2: Welcome back to 100.9 Noongar Radio. Hopefully you enjoyed that little segment, because we are all Noongar. It's our own mob, all black fellas, brother. We're coming together, especially this week. Anyways, I've got a couple more to read out, and then we'll come back and wrap up. This one's from Mimi James Tebow to Peter Timothy Haskett, and it says, love and miss you heaps, my baby. Can't wait to cuddle you. Kiss hug, and a couple of love hearts here. That's three. I know it's not a couple. But anyways, love you and see you soon. Much love, love. All right, and from Brittany Dickey to her baby sister, happily heavenly birthday, my big sister, rest in peace, love and miss you heaps, you're in my prayers, God bless, thinking of you on this special day, words can't express how I feel, all I know is I love you and miss you, and I know you're looking over me, my darling angel, love, your baby sister. Okay, and this one, Shaylee, coming in to Lillian Bin Curley, and it says, love always and not long now. All right, and last one, also from Shaylee, and it says, not long now. It doesn't say he too, but I'm sure that's for everybody, all her family and friends. Not long now, and Shaylee will be out. All right, gonna play a couple of songs here, keep it here on 100.9 Noongar Radio. Going to come back and wrap up. 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Nate Hawk Wake!

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Okay, quick shout out to Radio Mama, Packham Network, also out in the Goldfield. 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If you are listening through any form of radio, thank you. Went a bit kawara there. Also, a shout out to Acacia, Carnet, Albany, Metaluka, Bandy Up, Bottle Up, Riona, Broome, Roburn, Bunbury, Wandoo, Casarino, West Kimberley, Eastern Goldfield, Grenoff, Warraloo, Hager, and Banksia. Quick shout out to Michael, who's challenged me to an arm wrestle. You know he is, Michael. You know who he is. I'm happy to give you an arm wrestle. And Big Lyle, you know who you are. You owe me. You owe me, Lyle. And, much love to the two Johns, both Mogridge. Congratulations to John Mogridge, as well as to John Blurton. To my brothers who've been following me all week. I'm still going to see you tomorrow. And Troy, also Coleman. Thank you to Troy for all the things that you've done for us this week. Much appreciated. And with that, thank you all for sending in your messages. The computer was down. Like I say, don't stop. Keep sending your messages in. That way they can hear your voice rather than mine. But if you like listening to my voice, that's fine. Tune in at 5 p.m. every Sunday. I'm here. All right. And with that, I'm probably not here because I'm dancing or I'm filming. So that's why I'm not here. Whatever you do, live simply so others can simply live. And Tinkerbell, I'm coming home. You've been listening to the voice of Neil Coyne.

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Girl, you'll realize that you've been blind. Yes, darling, I know you're gonna need me again. 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

0: 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Stay strong. 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

0: What is a mulher? 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

0: Parents Beyond Breakup supports parents and grandparents experiencing trauma related to family breakdown and separation. They provide a national helpline and linkages to peer support groups. We caught up with CEO Pete Nichols at this year's National Suicide Prevention Conference and asked for his advice for people who are thinking about reaching out for some support following family breakdown and separation.
1: There's 10,000 of us every year across Australia, 10,000 new people like us. If you do reach out to us, you will speak to someone going through exactly what you are. People are often shocked. They think their case is the most extreme one and they realise there's thousands of others who are like it. So you're never alone and it's easy to talk to someone who's been through it. Everyone at our end is a peer support worker with a lived experience. So there is nothing that will shock us. There is zero judgment. You're guaranteed of that. And we're also, other key thing to say is that we offer 100% confidentiality. Nothing they say to us will ever go beyond our walls. And so in that sense, that's one of the big barriers for people reaching out.
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Well, Bill was paid a pittance, and he had to fight for the work that he did. So wife Molly went off to try and find work too.

0: The average Australian eats 8 or 9 times more salt than what is required for optimal health. A diet high in salt has been linked to high blood pressure, as well as other cardiovascular diseases and other conditions such as heart failure, kidney problems, stroke, stomach cancer, and more. Gabrielle Maston, dietitian and physiologist, has these tips to watch your salt intake.
1: Try not to add salt at the table, so where you can, have your whole foods and flavour them with different things like herbs and spices rather than adding salt. 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
0: Gabrielle Maston, dietitian and physiologist. 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

There's a rumor going round. Something weird is going down. And it happens here most every night. No one knows where it comes from or where it goes when it's gone. But it sure gives folks round here an awful fright. Now this is just a sleepy town. No one needs to come around. But some do, and they wait for the midnight hour. Cause they'd all know that it will come, the ghost they call Midnight Run. When it does,

First they see some eerie lights, a ghostly glow cuts through the night. Then thunder claps real loud when it comes. Then crazy laughter fills the air. Yeah, you can hear it everywhere as people disappear one by one. Some say it's the devil's son that is the ghost of Midnight Run, and he's hauling wayward souls to meet their fate. They don't run, no, they don't hide. They know they're doomed to take the ride on wheels of fire down a hell's gate. Midnight Run, it's the ghost of Midnight Run. There's a rumor going round that he came from this here town, a well-respected man of quiet means. That he drove his rig too hard one night into a storm. There was a flash of light, then he made a deal with Satan, so it seems. The devil said, I'll trade your life for you to drive for me tonight and round up all those sinners that might be. They will find you, they will come, for you're the ghost of Midnight Run. So load them up

So, my friend, it's up to you in what you've done and what you do, for he will be your judge when he comes. He'll be out there on the road looking for another load of 1,000 lost souls for the midnight ride.

0: I'm Annie Dobney, and I'm from East Claremont. I hope you like this next song.
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0: Our local Yingara word is Wanawara. It means thunder. Balai Wanabala coming. That means that the thunder is coming.
1: This message was brought to you by Bundiyar Irrawanga Language Centre and Radio Mama.

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0: A child gasping for air can be a distressing experience for any parent or carer. Respiratory conditions like asthma, bronchitis, or a persistent cough are some of the common reasons behind a child experiencing breathing problems. Margaret McElray, a respiratory scientist from the Lady Salento Children's Hospital, says checking a child's lung function should be part of their regular health check.
1: Many young children can have breathing problems, and so it's quite good, even as part of health checks in healthy kids, to have spirometry done. Spirometry is a breathing test. They will learn a bit more about their lungs and how their lungs work and how affected their lungs might be from their breathing. If a young person has got a breathing problem, the doctors also will learn about the child's lungs and help to give the best treatment as they look at the test results.
0: Watch for signs of difficulty breathing, especially in children, and be on the lookout for common complications from the cold and flu, which can occur after nearly any respiratory infection. If you aren't sure what to do, contact your healthcare provider, who can determine the right course of action.
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0: The Butterfly Foundation represents all people affected by eating disorders and negative body image issues. Butterfly's second annual BodyKind Youth Survey reveals that body dissatisfaction is having major impacts on the lives of young people around Australia, with more than half of young people dissatisfied with how their body looks. We caught up with Helen Bird, Education Services Manager at Butterfly, to find out what parents can do to support young people to thrive mentally and physically in their bodies. Helen says parents can try to encourage their children to think about their non-appearance-based qualities, celebrate diversity, and acknowledge that all bodies are supposed to be different, and be mindful about the language they use when talking about people's appearances.
1: And as a parent, I think it's just really important, and that can be difficult as they get older, to really find a way connecting to our children, understand their reality, their lives, who and what they're following on social media, where are they getting their information from, and try and keep those lines of communication open and be ready to talk when they are.
0: Remember, the Butterfly National Helpline is there for anyone in Australia concerned about eating disorders or body image issues, whether you need support for yourself or someone you care about. 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

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But I got this fever burning in my soul.

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0: I'm Mark Dransfield. The Prime Minister is travelling to Fiji as part of a week of diplomacy with Pacific nations and India. More from federal politics reporter Nelson Scott.
1: The PM will travel to Suva, where he's expected to sign a long-awaited security treaty with his Fijian counterpart to limit China's strategic influence in the region. On Tuesday, Anthony Albanese will fly to the Solomons to celebrate the nation's 48th anniversary of independence and advance talks on a separate defence deal. He'll then meet with the leaders of PNG, Tonga and Samoa in Brisbane, which includes taking them to Wednesday's State of Origin decider. Mr. Albanese will meet with his Indian counterpart in Melbourne on Thursday. Nelson Scott, Canberra.
0: Biosecurity teams have launched emergency protocols after confirmation the world's deadliest bird flu strain was detected on the mid-north coast of New South Wales. The migratory seabird found dead near Hawke's Nest is the state's first and only confirmed case of the H5N1 strain. New South Wales Agriculture Minister Tara Moriarty maintains they're treating the case seriously, but there's no need for panic.
2: So there is no crisis, there is no need to panic. People should continue buying chicken, continue buying eggs in the usual way. The processes that we have in place, I'm very confident, will continue to work.
0: There have been five other confirmed cases in WA and South Australia. A woman's been charged with murdering a four-year-old boy after his body was found in a home on the New South Wales Central Coast. Police made the discovery conducting a welfare check at the property after the 32-year-old woman spoke with officers at Wyong Station. Tuggerah Lakes Police Commander Superintendent Chad Gillies says while a weapon is yet to be identified, the evidence of the crime scene is extensive.
3: I'm prepared to say publicly at the moment it was an extremely confronting scene. It's been confirmed the child has got injuries. I'm not going to speculate further on what those injuries are.
0: And police are investigating the sudden death of a man in Brisbane's inner south. It's understood the 66-year-old was involved in an altercation with another man at a West End park early today. He was transported to hospital with a serious head injury but died a short time later. Police are yet to locate the other person involved. Victorians could again face the threat of jail time for unpaid parking fines and toll debts. Carolee Katsimbanis explains.
4: Legal advocates say without urgent government intervention to get rid of this, the threat of jail time looms as a reality for more than 2,500 Victorians. At the moment, going to jail for unpaid fines has been paused for an extra 2 months as the Allan government comes under pressure to outlaw the whole practice entirely. The Herald Sun says critics are comparing all this to the former federal government's infamous robo-debt scandal, arguing both systems punish vulnerable people through automated and inflexible debt recovery processes. Carolee Katsimbanis, Melbourne.
0: And US President Donald Trump has delivered his speech to mark 250 years of American independence, referencing people and relics from history. Severe thunderstorms disrupted celebrations in Washington, D.C., where a world record 850,000 fireworks were launched. This is Air News. First to NRL, and the Eels have defeated the Sea Eagles 23-14 at Parramatta Stadium. In NRLW, West Tigers defeated the Eels 28-16 and Warriors women down the Bulldogs 32-10. In AFL, the match review officer will probe an ugly incident between Fremantle's Pat Voss and the Giants' Toby Green following the Dockers' 21-point defeat. Turning to tennis, and day 7 at Wimbledon is all about quarterfinals plays, and for his preview, here's Air Sport's Paul Walsh.
5: Men's number 7 seed Novak Djokovic will open proceedings on centre court, taking on the qualifier Roman Safiulin, and that will be followed by the most anticipated matchup between Aryna Sabalenka and Naomi Osaka, both with four Grand Slam titles to their names, but neither securing one at SW19. Head-to-head, it's Sabalenka with a 3-1 advantage.
6: She's a very aggressive player, serving well, in a good shape, but I'm ready to, to go out there and to bring the fight and to do anything it takes to get through this difficult match.
5: The final centre court clash will be between the men's number 1 seed Jannik Sinner and another qualifier Shintaro Mushisuki from Japan. Other matches of note sees Coco Gauff taking on Belinda Bencic and Jessica Pegula up against the number 16 seed Iva Jovic. Paul Walsh at Wimbledon for Air Sport.
0: And at the World Cup, France have defeated Paraguay 1-0 in their knockout clash. They now face Morocco, who defeated Canada 3-0. Australian Independent Radio News.

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0: Good morning, I'm Lee Harrison. The Prime Minister is expected to sign a landmark defence agreement with Fiji after touching down in Suva overnight, Sarah Wiedersehen reports.
1: The Prime Minister has arrived in Fiji, marking the start of a week of diplomacy with Pacific nations and India. Anthony Albanese is in Suva for the signing of a long-awaited treaty that will entrench Australia as Fiji's defence partner of choice. The Vivale Union Agreement is aimed at limiting China's strategic influence in the region. Tomorrow, Anthony Albanese will fly to the Solomons to celebrate the nation's 48th anniversary of independence and advance talks on a separate defence deal. He'll then hold meetings with the leaders of PNG, Tonga and Samoa in Brisbane before talks with the Indian Prime Minister in Melbourne on Thursday. Sarah Wiedersehen reporting.
0: A vehicle belonging to a woman charged with the murder of her four-year-old son is among several items seized by police as they investigate the child's death. The boy's body was found in a Wyong apartment on the New South Wales Central Coast at the weekend. A 32-year-old woman has since been charged with domestic violence-related murder and remains behind bars after being refused bail. The family of a 27-year-old footballer are by his side in hospital where he's receiving end-of-life care. Nathan Fitzgerald clashed heads with a teammate from the Epping Football Club in Melbourne's north during a tackle in a reserves match. The club's confirmed his condition has deteriorated since he was rushed to hospital in a critical condition on Saturday. Latest auction clearance data shows Australia's property market has faced another tepid week. Hugh Phillips reports.
2: There's been a slight improvement in Sydney's auction clearance rates, rising above 50% after last week's low of 47.3. Across the city, 562 homes were auctioned. That's 18% down on this time last year. For the third week in a row, the national rate sits just below 50% of 1,400 total auctions. Hugh Phillips reporting.
0: President Donald Trump has told Americans the best is yet to come in a major speech to mark the 250th anniversary of the country's independence from Britain. Bad weather delayed President Trump's address, which was followed by the world's biggest fireworks display. Speaking at the weather-disrupted gala, President Trump spoke of America's enduring legacy of freedom.
3: After 2.5 centuries, this American republic still stands tall and strong. We may be the oldest constitutional republic on earth, but our country is just getting started.
0: And rescue efforts in Venezuela are continuing as it prepares to mark 215 years of independence, 11 days after twin earthquakes rocked the country. This year's celebrations will be muted and focus on paying tribute to those who've died in the disaster. The number of confirmed deaths is approaching 3,000. This is Air News. Australia has won its 7th Women's 2020 World Cup, beating England by 7 wickets. Beth Mooney named player of the series after scoring 238 runs, including 64 in the final. Formula One and the overnight action was at Silverstone in the UK. Esports' Paul Walsh reports.
4: Ferrari has secured places 1 and 3 at the British Formula One Motor Racing Grand Prix when Charles Leclerc greeted the chequered flag ahead of George Russell in his Mercedes, with Lewis Hamilton following in third place. In a race that saw bad starts, false starts, safety cars deployed with an umbrella on the track, it was Charles Leclerc who maintained his focus, jumped Kimi Antonelli at the start, and secured his first victory since October 2024. For the Ferrari driver, the start was most important.
5: I was very focused on trying to do a good one this time, and we did, so I was super happy with that.
4: Drivers' Championship leader Antonelli limped to the line and came in 16th. Max Verstappen failed to finish, while Oscar Piastri made contact with Ollie Bearman and was never in the race. Paul Walsh for Air Sport.
0: Last-placed Essendon has lost its 11th AFL game in a row after falling to St Kilda by 67 points. The Power took down the Kangaroos by 21 points. In the NRL, the Dolphins have gone down to the Knights 13-12. The loss broke the Finns' 8-game winning streak. In the earlier game, the Eels downed the Sea Eagles 23-14. Australian Independent Radio News.

0: Thank you very much. Thank you. It's been great to be able to write a record. The last record that I wrote, I sat down at the farm. I invited friends up there. Cole Buchanan came up and did some writing with me as well. And I sat down around that kitchen table, which is a big old wooden thing, and started to spill my heart out about my family. And that was the best part about the record. What started me, I suppose, was a bit of a challenge from a mate over in the States. And I said, you guys write songs for so many different artists over there. When's the last time you wrote one for yourself? And he said, it's not a bad challenge, Troy. He said, I'll take that challenge and I'll write a song. Fortnight later, get this beautiful email with this MP3 of a song that he wrote about his wife and his kids. And I thought, wow, if that's how you write for yourself, that's amazing. So I thought I'd better return serve and send one back. And I thought, well, I love the place I'm at. You get to 40, you either do two things. You make a good record or you buy a Corvette. Couldn't afford the Corvette. Went for the album instead. And I wanted to write a song that I could send back to him, and this was the best I could do. It's a title track of a record that I've been very, very proud of. It's called I Love This Place.
1: 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You could even find a local language class or join a dance group. Stay strong. 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

0: Aborigine word is gardu. What is a gardu? Gardu is playing cards. You can use gardu in this sentence. All the woman this one, gardu. Gardu is spelt G-A-A-R-D-U. Can you say gardu?
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0: Good morning, I'm Lee Harrison. The Prime Minister is expected to sign a landmark defence agreement with Fiji after touching down in Suva overnight. Anthony Albanese has arrived in Fiji, marking the start of a week of diplomacy with Pacific nations and India. Tomorrow, he'll fly to the Solomons to celebrate the nation's 48th anniversary of independence and advance talks on a separate defence deal. A Victorian footballer is on end-of-life care after a tragic incident during a game at the weekend. Eddie Summerfield reports.
1: Nathan Fitzgerald was taken straight to hospital after a tackle gone wrong while playing for Epping against Laylor in the reserves on Saturday. The 27-year-old underwent surgery for a bleed on the brain after he and another Epping player clashed heads before hitting his head on a covered cricket pitch. Teammates, family and friends were at the club yesterday preparing to say goodbye to the much-loved teacher who's on end-of-life care. President Luke DeVicentis says everyone is heartbroken.
2: They're really struggling. They would have just, you know, wished Nathan good luck before the game yesterday, not expected the outcome that has occurred.
0: More than 500 staff have launched a surveillance blitz across New South Wales to locate infected wild birds to prevent the spread of H5N1 bird flu. The Emergency Animal Disease Committee has recommended poultry farmers temporarily house free-range birds indoors. The public is being urged to keep pets away from wildlife and to immediately report any sick or dead birds to the biosecurity hotline. The Queensland Government has announced its latest tranche in its adult crime, adult time laws. Breach bail, go to jail will see young offenders who breach bail be sent to jail and mandatory minimum sentencing. Premier David Crisafulli has made the announcement to 500 members of the LNP faithful, saying the tough new laws will target people wielding machetes, stealing and breaking into cars.
3: The next phase of adult crime, adult time will expand the laws against reckless and recidivist young offenders. If you breach bail, you will go to jail.
0: The Reserve Bank is facing criticism from economists who claim it hasn't done enough to offset government spending. New data shows Australia now shares the highest underlying inflation rate among major advanced economies, outpaced only by Iceland. Experts argue the RBA's rate cuts last year were too early. Federal police warn international cartels are using genetically modified plants to dramatically boost cocaine production. Officers say the refined plants yield more crops per year, helping drive global supply to record-breaking highs. The AFP recently busted 2.7 tonnes of the drug found hidden at a property in Sydney's west. In other news, Australia's Minister for Defence Industry will travel to Turkey for this year's NATO summit. And thousands of Iranians have attended the funeral of the late Ayatollah, who was killed in US-Israeli airstrikes. This is Air News. Tennis and the upsets continue at Wimbledon. Paul Walsh reports.
4: Naomi Osaka has blasted her way into her first Wimbledon quarterfinal after she defeated the number one seed Arina Sabalenka in straight sets 6-2, 7-6. The 14th seed stunned Sabalenka early on with powerful serving and precision ground strokes, only to see the world number one fight back in the second set, but it was too late.
5: She overpowered me. It was an incredible level from her. I try my best and, unfortunately not this year.
4: Jessica Pegula and Catalina Muchkova both join Osaka in the quarterfinals, while for the men, number 7 seed Novak Djokovic didn't have it all his own way against the qualifier Roman Suffolin, taking four sets to earn his place in his 17th Wimbledon quarterfinal. Paul Walsh at Wimbledon for Air Sport.
0: Dean Solomon concedes Essendon might be going through its lowest ebb. The Bombers thrashed by 67 points as St Kilda kept in touch with the top 10. The interim coach says they're tough times, but the club's united.
6: The last 20 years, there's been a few low points. Is it the lowest? I'm not sure, but it's difficult. It's difficult right now, but you know what? No individual is going to do this on their own. We've got to do it together. We've got to solve and come up with solutions.
0: And in the NRL, the Knights have defeated the Dolphins in a one-point thriller 13-12. The Eels beat the Sea Eagles 23-14. Australian Independent Radio News.

0: Our local Wadjuri word is ira. What is ira? Ira is your mouth. You can use ira in this sentence. Wipe that child's ira. Ira is spelt I-R-R-A. Can you say ira?
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0: night. A Monday, Tuesday, Wednesday, Thursday, Friday, Saturday night. 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
1: Another chorus,
0: but he hasn't got the

0: saying happy and healthy is all about doing what makes you feel good. So take time to enjoy yourself. It can be as simple as chucking on your favourite music, or get artistic and settle in for some painting. Or why not get away from it all and open a good book? Keeping yourself happy and healthy is in your hands. So stay strong, look after you and your mob. 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
2: Jealousy, unresolved misunderstandings, financial disagreements, or trying to change someone are just a few of the common conflicts in relationships. Most people try to avoid or ignore it just to keep the peace. But avoidance doesn't really resolve anything, and it doesn't teach us a lot about how to get on with differences. Differences of opinion are normal and can be enriching for a relationship. Here's Deborah Bennett from Relationships Australia with another good reason why we should resolve conflict.
3: When conflict is unresolved, this can cause very real health problems. And for instance, if the problem goes on for quite a long time, we see stress building up and health problems start to occur. And people can have very real physical problems which affect their physical body. Things like tension, headaches, stomach upsets, lack of sleep. And then they can have emotional health problems. Things like crying a lot, feeling very sad or moody, even depressed, nightmares, anger outbursts, trouble concentrating. So these kinds of stress conditions can cause even further problems with study or work or sporting performance.
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0: 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This clinic looks at neck pain, joint pain, muscle pain, stiffness, mid and low back pain, headache, sport and workplace injuries, upper and lower limb pain. As I have alerted to, this clinic finishes on the 17th of July, so if anything has caught your attention, get in contact with the Student Chiropractic Clinic today on 042 904 4229. This community service announcement is brought to you from the team here at Radio Mama.
1: Hi, my name is Matt Blackley and I come from Hillman Primary School. 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

0: Good morning, I'm Lee Harrison. The national auction clearance rate has dropped below 50% for the third consecutive week as falling property prices keep buyers on the sidelines. Data shows the preliminary success rate hit just 49.8%, worsened by recent interest rate hikes and the government's tax changes. But Labor MP Josh Burns says he's confident the sector will recover.
1: Let's see how it goes over time, but I do think, you know, it is really important that the housing market needed something changed in it, because nobody was arguing how fantastic it was for first home buyers when the majority of young Australians were completely locked out of the housing market.
0: Australia's Minister for Defence Industry will travel to Turkey for this year's NATO summit. Hugh Phillips reports.
2: Pat Conroy will represent Australia at the NATO Leaders Summit. During the event, the minister is set to hold bilateral meetings in areas of strategic collaboration, including defence industrial opportunities. The conflict in Ukraine is expected to be high on the agenda. Last month, Australia gave $100 million in assistance to the nation in an effort to strengthen its military capability. Hugh Phillips reporting.
0: Experts are renewing calls for calm as New South Wales grapples with its first confirmed case of the H5N1 bird flu. The sick petrel was the sixth bird detected with the virus across Australia in the last fortnight, with another dead bird undergoing lab testing. Sydney University Director of Wildlife Health, Annabelle Olsen, says at this stage there's no need for panic.
3: Australia and New South Wales are incredibly well prepared. We have anticipated this, and we already have measures in place if the threat increases beyond this one isolated case.
0: The public is being urged to avoid touching any sick or dead birds and to report sightings to the Emergency Animal Disease Hotline. A former Queensland police detective is slamming the state government's expansion of youth crime laws. Breach bail, go to jail will see children charged for an adult crime, adult time offence and breaching bail conditions subject to a minimum mandatory sentence. Dr. Terry Goldsworthy says the laws will be problematic.
4: Don't stop crime by having slick four-word slogans and marketing. What we've seen is the adult crime laws have got substantial holes in them, and those loopholes are facilitating outcomes that don't reflect the intent of that legislation.
0: In other news, federal police are warning international cartels are using genetically modified plants to dramatically boost cocaine production. Officers say the refined plants yield more crops per year, helping drive global supply to record-breaking highs. And a seaplane has crashed into New York City's East River, causing the aircraft to partially capsize and its wing strut snap. Eight people were safely rescued from the plane, which made a hard landing into the waterway. This is Air News. North Melbourne's dropped outside of the top 10 after going down to Port Adelaide by 21 points. Scores were level at both the first and last break before the home side kicked away in the final quarter. The NRL's Round 18 wrapped up with two games yesterday. Terry Daniel has the details.
5: The Newcastle Knights have moved into the NRL top four with a 13-12 win over the Dolphins. A field goal to Dylan Brown secured the one-point win. Knights coach Justin Holbrook says he's proud of the grit his side showed.
6: To get to 12-all just shows what, you know, great, I guess, grit the side's got, and the will to win and the will to want to play for each other. And then to have Dill Brown, you know, kick his field goal the way he did, and then the boys hold on is awesome.
5: Earlier, the Parramatta Eels beat the Manly Sea Eagles 23-14. The result is Parramatta's sixth win for the season. Eels coach Jason Ryle said after so much effort, it's great to see a win.
7: We gave ourselves some opportunities which we bombed, but yeah, we found a way to sort of hang in there, and it's always good experience for the players and the younger players to be put in that situation and work it out.
5: Terry Daniel, Air Sport.
0: And Australia's Alex de Minaur is into the last 16 in the men's singles at Wimbledon. Australian Independent Radio News.
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0: Our last vocabulary word is marlu. What is a marlu? Marlu is a red kangaroo. You can use marlu in this sentence. The dog is tracking the marlu. Marlu is spelt M-A-R-L-U. Can you say marlu?
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0: How old do you think I am? He said.
1: This is Air Sport Australia First Edition. Good morning, I'm Lee Harrison. Tennis and the upsets continued on day 7 at Wimbledon, as Air Sport's Paul Walsh reports.
2: Naomi Osaka has blasted her way into her first Wimbledon quarterfinal after she defeated the number one seed Arina Sabalenka in straight sets 6-2, 7-6. The 14th seed stunned Sabalenka early on with powerful serving and precision ground strokes, only to see the world number one fight back in the second set, but it was too late.
3: She overpowered me. It was incredible level from her. I tried my best, and unfortunately not this year.
2: Jessica Pegula and Catalina Muchkova both join Osaka in the quarterfinals, while for the men, number 7 seed Novak Djokovic didn't have it all his own way against the qualifier Roman Suffolin, taking 4 sets to earn his place in his 17th Wimbledon quarterfinal. Paul Walsh at Wimbledon for Air Sport.
1: To the AFL now, and the interim coach of Essendon is adamant the players will fight out the rest of the season, despite another demoralising loss, this time to St Kilda by 67 points. The game was effectively over by half-time after the Saints piled on 8-1 in the second quarter. Dean Solomon says the group's disappointed with their performance, but haven't thrown in the towel.
4: They're disappointed. They're still there. They want to fight until the end. They want to finish with momentum. It's very tough now. We know that. We understand that. But we won't fracture. We'll maintain that we stick together and we win together, we lose together. And at the moment, it's a tough period of time, but we'll stick together.
1: Meanwhile, North Melbourne's dropped outside the top 10 after going down to Port Adelaide by 21 points. Scores were levelled at both the first and last break before the home side kicked away in the final quarter. The NRL's Round 18 wrapped up with 2 games yesterday. Terry Daniel has all the details.
5: The Newcastle Knights have moved into the NRL top 4 with a 13-12 win over the Dolphins. A field goal to Dylan Brown secured the 1-point win. Knights coach Justin Holbrook says he's proud of the grit his side showed.
6: To get to 12-all just shows what, you know, great, I guess, grit the side's got, and the will to win and the will to want to play for each other. And then to have Dylan Brown, you know, kick his field goal the way he did, and then the boys hold on, is awesome.
5: Earlier, the Parramatta Eels beat the Manly Sea Eagles 23-14. The result is Parramatta's 6th win for the season. Eels coach Jason Ryle said after so much effort, it's great to see a win.
7: We gave ourselves some opportunities, which we bombed, but yeah, we found a way to sort of hang in there, and it's always good experience for the players and the younger players to be put in that situation and work it out.
5: Terry Daniel, Air Sport.
1: Formula One and the overnight action was at Silverstone in the UK. Air Sport's Paul Walsh filed this report.
2: Ferrari has secured places 1 and 3 at the British Formula One Motor Racing Grand Prix when Charles Leclerc greeted the chequered flag ahead of George Russell in his Mercedes, with Lewis Hamilton following in 3rd place. In a race that saw bad starts, false starts, safety cars deployed with an umbrella on the track, it was Charles Leclerc who maintained his focus, jumped Kimi Antonelli at the start, and secured his first victory since October 2024. For the Ferrari driver, the start was most important.
8: I was very focused on trying to do a good one this time, and we did, so I was super happy with that.
2: Drivers' Championship leader Antonelli limped to the line and came in 16th. Max Verstappen failed to finish, while Oscar Piastri made contact with Ollie Bearman and was never in the race. Paul Walsh for Air Sport.
1: And Australia's won the Women's T20 World Cup after winning their final against England by 7 wickets at Lord's. This is Air Sport Australia.

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0: Most of us probably consider spending time together as a family pretty important, but it's easy to be distracted by work or social commitments and technology, like the latest computer games, your social networking page or emailing, texting, tweeting or Skyping with friends. With some advice on these issues, here's Louise McElroy from Connections, a support service for families and individuals.
1: People's concentration levels seem to have diminished a little bit, but they're always checking phones for messages or the web or that sort of thing, so it's just that need to be in contact. However, families can use that as well to their benefit to stay in better contact with family members that might be, you know, particularly once children get a bit older or that kind of thing. They can use those really well to stay connected. So it's, you know, it's a bit of a positive and a negative for a lot of families. But I think the thing that trips a lot of families up when they're thinking about spending time with their families is that they often think they've got to do these long things, really time-consuming activities or quite expensive activities. So, oh, we haven't done anything for so long, so we've got to do something big or that kind of thing. But when, you know, I do quite a lot of work with children, and what I'm constantly hearing from children is that they just want, you know, a bit of time. It doesn't have to be hours on end. It can be just 5 minutes, just, you know, grabbing 5 minutes here and there just to let our loved ones know that you're thinking of them, and just to give them that undivided attention for that 5 minutes or do something with them will make the world of difference. And then obviously if you can do longer time, that's great, but a lot of people just don't have the time for that.
0: Louise McElroy from Connections in Queensland. Connections provides programs and counselling on a range of issues that affect families. For more information, call 1300 114 397. That number again is 1300 114 397.
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5: Love was lost, it slipped away like the sunshine

0: I can see the I'm Alan Baskin. The Prime Minister is expected to sign a landmark defence agreement with Fiji after touching down in Suva overnight. Sarah Vitasane with that story.
1: The Prime Minister has arrived in Fiji, marking the start of a week of diplomacy with Pacific nations and India. Anthony Albanese is in Suva for the signing of a long-awaited treaty that will entrench Australia as Fiji's defence partner of choice. The Vivale Union Agreement is aimed at limiting China's strategic influence in the region. Tomorrow, Anthony Albanese will fly to the Solomons to celebrate the nation's 48th anniversary of independence and advance talks on a separate defence deal. He'll then hold meetings with the leaders of PNG, Tonga and Samoa in Brisbane before talks with the Indian Prime Minister in Melbourne on Thursday. Sarah Wiedersane reporting.
0: A major Melbourne street's been closed after another tobacco shop was ram-raided and set alight in a brazen arson attack early this morning. The fires damaged a total of 12 shops on Victoria Street at Richmond and caused dozens of people to be evacuated from nearby apartments. Fire Rescue Victoria took more than 90 minutes to bring the fire under control, with toxic smoke spreading across nearby communities. FRV's on-scene commander has confirmed the location's being treated as a crime scene.
2: At the moment, we can't comment on the cause of this fire. It has been deemed suspicious, and so we'll be handing over to Victoria Police to identify the cause.
0: The incident follows the firebombing of another tobacco shop less than a kilometre away last week. An infectious diseases expert warns the potential spread of H5N1 in native birds on Australia's east coast could devastate the commercial poultry flocks. The strain has been detected in a giant petrel in New South Wales for the first time, making it the sixth case detected on our shores. Four others were confirmed in WA and another in South Australia. Professor Michael Ward is told today there is a risk of a mass mortality in wildlife.
3: It depends on that spillover. So at the moment, you have these isolated carcasses on beaches. The problem is if it gets into the wild birds, our local wild birds, then it becomes an endemic infection.
0: Artificial intelligence is driving a surge in high school cheating in New South Wales. Data shows AI was behind over 60% of cheating incidents in take-home